Радіо. Трек. I questioned the king upon leaving. Said open your eyes when you see him. With her when the singing came easy. All gold cut the sun in the evening. But the birds have stopped singing this season. All right, definite scheming. I've never been good at this really. I started to see the birds need a reason to sing. I'll be making my way. Walk tall and don't go we lonely. Curse of us sinning and healing. I do all of this hoping she'll see me. I envy the sea heavy seething. The water and all of it breathing. Sacred the secrets I'm keeping. How we danced under circular seas.